lamb on a leash, it's about to cause a house fire. 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

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The wise men at their end know dark is right. 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

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He was a rough kid.

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really wanted to add to Jimmy Cliff. 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If this is Biggie, I'm really the kid, take a hint. I'm busy if my line don't ring. Just think, what a pity it would have been if I didn't social distance, COVID. Picture Jeffrey, Fresh Prince, or Section 8, Oliver Twist. I heard you gotta try what you buy, so if it's time, then it's time, but I'm fussy at times. Having said that, just to align, big boots to fill, far from my size. 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Brother, I'm fire alive. Sorry, won't bother, I'm conscious of time. Sorry, I'm not sorry, what's mine is mine.

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I handle mine, she handles things. It's gotta be watertight, it's evident. I do the groundwork, build the frame up, skeleton. Who's that Hebrew Israelite? Wondering, not even lethal, kryptonite can knock him. I couldn't tell my left foot from right. I was breaking my spine, I called off for a type. Having ate that Kinder surprise, just keep swimming and holding to find. I ain't saying nothing, cause when it flops, who's wrong? I came a long way from bluffing, so when I'm off, who's on? Don't ask.